0: Yeah, man. All I'm saying is just play the music. Play all of the music, man. We got to keep some balance in the game. You know, let it play, man, for real.
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0: real.
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0: R&B representation in the place tonight. We got the great David performing a PA on filming in. Callers
1: going out to the Zara, the Raquel, yeah, Craig.
0: It's coming soon, don't worry about that, Craig. You ready to bust it? All right. Representing R&B. Big offer of respect.
2: Yeah, yeah. That's how we do.

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1: Bobby Valentino.
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0: 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I forgot about you. And forget you. Let me present you today tomorrow.
1: Somos irmãos ou não, Bati?
2: Somos irmãos.

What's it like? What's it like? What's it like? What's it like? What's it like? What's it like? What's it like? What's it like? What's it like? What's it like? What's it like? What's it like? What's it like? What's it like? What's it like? What's it like? What's it like? What's it like? What's it like? What's it like? What's it like? What's it like? What's it like? What's it like? What's it like? What's it like? What's it like? What's it like? What's it like? What's it like? What's it like? What's it like? What's it like? What's it like? What's it like? What's it like? What's it like? What's it like? What's it like? What's it like? What's it like? What's it like? What's it like? What's it like? What's it like? What's it like? What's it like? What's it like? What's it like? What's it like? What's it like? What's it like? What's it like? What's it like? What's it like? What's it like? What's it like? What's it like? What's it like? What's it like? What's it like? What's it like? What's it like? What's it like? What's it like? What's it like? What's it like? What's it like? What's it like? What's it like? What's it like? What's it like? What's it like? What's it like? What's it like? What's it

tell you something. Your presence is peace, the time has flown. The moon is glowing still.